0: cut off, Law Man. I'm playing it live now. Hey, Law Man. In my room, Law Man, 147. Dead not point. I can't even point the razor back. Forget. Look, the same man came up in my damn wrist, Steve. Talking about you like bounty fights. You only got one bullet. Hey, Sam, did I tell him that right?
1: 490 standing by.
0: All right, Sam. I'll soon get a live playback. I was supposed to get it in mail so I could play y'all back. Put it on you later, Sam. 147, go.
1: 490, get a real good copy. I'm standing by.
0: Alright, 27, why you in the shack? Got a big mower down. I'm playing it live, 27. Hey, 27, I'm playing it live. I'm gone. Alright, 27. Sounding real good. Sam, I heard you say something in the back by the driver. But I don't mean to say he was on his driver, so he on that big tank right about now. 27, knocked down, I'm right back. Tell you something, man, but I couldn't get it on, man. Hey, Click, I couldn't get my mom to dinner with trying to tell me to come out. Riding with you real hard, too. Take care, Sam. Hey, Click, you say you're gonna let him go, Click, right?
2: I couldn't count it. About 5 of y'all dumb niggas in there. I couldn't count it.

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The vote. 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Put your pants up. 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Fuck that. Came back up in here. I want to tell everyone how they're doing. 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

radio also, will you send us

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1: Just
0: hey, Roger, give me another shot.

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1: 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Snow there in the West Coast. 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
0: 290's out. Jeff, yeah, I haven't been on GI. You're blowing smoke in Milwaukee. 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GI, 290 Jim Monkey, back on the mail. 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

0: A100 knockout. 100 knockout looking, Brega.
1: 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Yeah, let the people go now. Yeah, let your people go. 290 mark here.
0: Yeah, turn around right on. Well, that 2-fill is working for you. That 2-fill is working for you. Don't change the thing. 100 knockout. Racing Wisconsin just got down. Take it easy, take care. Taco Tuesday, see ya. A100 knockout right downtown. Racine, Wisconsin just got down.
2: Hey, JR, like, so is that a

0: Milwaukee, over. Over 2,000, I'm out.
1: Hello, New York. Take care of New York, 2-9.
0: Over 2,000.
2: Hey, young buck, he'll get back with you. Tell him to leave a message after the beam.
0: Three element laying on the ground.
2: No way, Wisconsin.
0: Young buck, 290.
2: Got a big dent for a ride. Snow ass.
3: Young buck, Kaka Junior! I'm too hard to stand, I can't stand no more. Hey, young buck, Kaka Junior!
2: Yeah, right downtown, big tractor, Racine, Wisconsin. Missing, breaker, break off.
0: Young buck, 290, tell that Kaka to shut up. Young buck, 290, 3-0. 3-0, laying on the ground.

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0: 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I'm gonna cut them off with this three gun.
1: Hey, unit 100, I'm gonna cut all the radios off.
2: We're gonna put them all in the box.
1: Cut them all off. Hey, unit 100,
3: I'm gonna set all
1: down. Racine, Wisconsin just got down.

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1: And the water gate don't lie.
0: Hey, yeah, unit 100.
1: Water gate don't lie, Brigham.
0: Yeah, we just got three. I'm out.
2: I ain't got number three elements too. That is snowman, ain't got number three elements too. Snowman and out.
1: Hey, you 100. If I need to put a little bit more in the pot, I could do a little bit more in the pot. Hey, unit 100, I'm only cruising three bushels. Three bushels right now that are breaking.

0: 20 miles south of me. 8-9 car's about 30 miles south of me.
1: Hey, yeah, bro. I got three elements.
2: Hey, Unit 100, we're going to put a little bit more in the pot. Hey, Mr. Worldwide, Unit 100, knocked down, just got down.
1: Tell him it's snowman, I'm out.
0: Hey, Young Buck, those guys are mud ducks. Young Buck, 290 on this three gun. Young Buck, 290 on this three gun, I'm out.
3: Young Buck, cut!

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0: 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You said 1, 2. 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
1: I guess we don't have a condition.
2: Sometimes I get them.
3: Yeah, because I'm on the thrill of the flat side like I'm

0: Young Buck, that's it. Young Buck 290. Hello, take care, Young Buck 290. 290 on the lakes, we're out.
1: Yeah, come on. Yeah, I know, folks, right? Yeah, I know.
0: I'm reading the
1: video. I see it, man. I am.

0: bus driver. 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
1: Hey, Doc 144, I'm just trying to squeeze in here.
0: I'm having fun, man. I'm reading the mail. I did my name call, so I don't feel bad. I ain't sad. I'm getting out the alley up the street around the corner there, right?
2: And sometimes I mix in with Cockeye Junior. Sometimes I mix in with him. I get lucky sometimes. 290, we're out. Sometimes.
0: And I'm 10-6.
2: Listen,
0: now, you guys, I'm going to step back and read the mail. I'm out. Come on, man. 144, Doc. Yeah, get in where you fit in. Get in line there, right?
2: 410, okay, take care. So, man, I'm going to go read the mail here. I'm going to sit back. I'm going to put it on the side. I'm going to read the mail.

0: I'm just on my junkie 3L, man. I gotta get my quad set up here on my 4L, man. I'm just on this junkie 3L.
1: Hello, Nova Scotia.
0: I'm gonna throw this to the dumpster. Have a good one. I'm just back on the mail.
1: Yeah, you sounded real good around Grand Rapids, Michigan. You sounded good out of Nova Scotia. Hey, be the country preacher. Who we got out there? Go ahead. Southern 66, I think you said Southern 66, out of Nova Scotia. That's what you said on that end. I think you said Southern 66.
0: Oh, these picks are better than this 3L when I'm talking about.
1: We said, come on back.
0: Hey, take care. Somebody call. Hello, 290, waving back to you, man. Oh, Ray Trink, I did. Yeah.
1: Yeah, 14-66. Hey, 66 out of Nova Scotia. We're going to say, talk evening to you. You sounded good in Grand Rapids, Michigan. Nova Scotia, you country preacher. They call me the country preacher in the Great Lakes. I'll see you.
0: Okay, yeah, 45, east coast to me. 45 is 10 miles east of me. I live on the same road as 45, but I'm 10 miles west of him. We're on the same road. Roger on the 45.
1: Go around New York, your country preacher. Great Lakes, go.
0: Yeah. He was a big dude, man. When he was younger, ooh, he about 6'8", 6'9". Now he shrunk up. He got old like me. He's about probably 5'8", 5'10". When he's in his younger years, I wouldn't mess with the 45. There's a big boy there. 290's out.
1: You're talking to 66 out of Nova Scotia, boy. Y'all sounded good in the Great Lakes. Old country preacher, Great Lakes.
0: But a good man. 45 is a good man. 45 is a good player there, man. He's a good CB here. 290's out.
1: Nova Scotia, you won't.
0: Shepard, Spider-Man, Middle. Those are some good radio operators there. 290's out.
2: Hey, 282, you hear that man coming back to you?
0: Take care, 290 got you in there. Waving a hand on the
2: bridge. Yeah, he was coming back to you. The cop over there plugging in is snowman him out.
0: Yeah, I'm 62 years old. I know Freight Train, I'm 30 years old. And me and a bad boy, Freight Train, oh man, a lot of guys.
2: I'll take care of you.
0: Sure, holy smokes, U.S. Marshal.
2: I'll take care of you.
0: Guys on there. 290's out.
1: You said what now?
0: He
1: was calling,
0: Yeah, right on that. Yeah, there's a bunch of guys down on the scene. Holy smokes, ground plane operator, a bunch of people down there, southeast Wisconsin, northern Chicago. 290. Bunch of old guys, 290's on.
2: I'll talk to him on the phone. We can have his radio back.
1: Little rascal, y'all at the same time on every.
2: Yeah, hit him in the back of the head. Do what you want to do. You can do what you want to do. It's no
0: problem. I didn't swing my beamer in the right direction. 290's on.
2: Your friend.

0: trouble there, are you?
1: Don't get in trouble there. Young Buck, you didn't tell Young Buck, don't get in trouble. 2901.
0: You might well, you in trouble. You done got yourself out, cause
1: stay out of trouble. Somebody said, hey, tell Young Buck, you better stay out of trouble. It sounded like Godfather or somebody down there. 2901, yeah.
2: Alright, I went out to high side of my 8877.
1: Somebody came in here, Young Buck, but that time he had a pack, Young Buck.
0: You better sit your butt down. Are you gonna take a hard hit with a soft ass? And you're gonna get in trouble you can't cash and you can't get out of that, right?
1: Hey, somebody, I got a bunch of Toshibas in here. I got this X-Force Toshibas. I got a whole bunch of transistors plugged into the outlet here, into the wall outlet. I'm out.
0: Those six gonna get in trouble too, snowman alive.
2: Maybe you just gotta get in that microphone.
1: Yeah, I sold my JV-2000, I sold my J-500 Z-Bucks,
0: snowman alive.
1: Like 10 of these Japanese soldiers in here running through this beam, I'm out. Alright, Young Buck, alright, take care. Somebody else trying to come in. There with the Young Buck, somebody else is trying to ride your back. Young Buck, 290 on this
0: camera.
1: Yeah, well, you got 30 pounds on my radio. 290, I'm listening in.

0: Just XT 800 plugged into the outlet, 640 amp power supplies and 10 Toshiba soldiers. No, 45's got like double what I got. He's got like 24 or 32 of them soldiers in there. I got like 10, he's got like 32, and he's got a 5 element. I only got a 3, I'm out. Yeah, he's got a 5 element hooked up to that Toyota with a horn inside of his room. I'm telling you, he's got that 5L, but his car talks better. He's got a badass mobile, but his 5L, man, when he hooks up that car to his 5L in his house, he gets out good. I'm out.
1: Who they around New York making all that noise? Magic Great Lake.
0: Yeah, he's cool, man. Yeah, he's like 12, 15 miles east of me. I'm in Brookfield, Wisconsin, and he's in Milwaukee. We're on the same road, Capitol Drive. 290 Waven.
1: Hey, can we get back wild class? Hello, around New York. He's smoking around Grand Rapids, Michigan. Magic.
0: Yeah. I'm all my family lives in Hamilton, Ohio. They live in Cincinnati, Hamilton, and Dayton. All my cousins on my dad's side, they live in Dayton, Hamilton, and Cincinnati. Have a good one.
1: Later, magic around the Great Lakes. I'm gone now.
0: All right, take care, Gia. Gia out of the Buckeye of Ohio there. That's my home state, Ohio. 290 Milwaukee.
1: Well, you later, Julie 100 around New York. Magic Great Lakes. I'm gone now.
0: He's funny looking. Young Ruggie said, tell Jerry's fine. I don't want to say that, man. It is what it is, bro. Okay, I passed your 5 anyways. Young Ruggie said, JR is funny looking. Bro. I don't know. It ain't between me. I'm just passing a nickel. 290's out. All right. He's on the mall. JR Kida, he said, you're going to get in trouble. You're on the mall, and JR Keaton said, you're going to get in trouble. I'm going to back out of here.

0: JR. All right, yeah, Young Buggy said tell JR number one, you want JR to take you fishing. You want JR to take you fishing, yeah. I'm going to fish in Ohio, the Olin Tangi River, the Sandusky, the Delaware, Ohio. My dad is doing it. My family lived by Delaware, Ohio. They lived in Cincinnati, my family. Okay. 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
1: I think I'm going to be out here for about 15, 20 more minutes, and I'm going to call you. Imagine.
0: Yeah, there's some big boys in there.

0: Yosemite come. Hello, right back to you, 290, got you here. Right back, 290, waving a hand, we're going to go back on the mail for a little bit there, 290 zone.
1: Making all that noise.
0: To you guys also, take care of the Keystone, 290 Milwaukee, we're out. Take care of you getting down, I hear you also. Take care of 714.
2: Hello, 714.
0: A whole bunch of good guys coming in there from the east side, 290, we're out.
2: Great Lakes, I'm going.
0: Take care of 947, I'm gonna go 10-7, 947, take care, we're out. Take care of 947, 290, Milwaukee out.
2: Okay, now 714, we're looking at you, so you're on vacation. Hey, look at 14, enjoy your...
3: Hey, 714, tell them to get back to the back of the bus.
2: 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That'll be 2-2-L, Rochester, New York.
3: Hey, 714, I tried catching you up there on 28 before you left. I'm running it live on YouTube now, so that way you can hear yourself. Hey, 714, knock out, we're being known down.
2: Home of the Milwaukee Bucks.

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1: Trumpet. Yeah, turn on right on. Well, that's why I put it up there, so that way they can hear other people's radios, so that way they can, if they want to do adjustments, they got a way to do it, besides using the Kiwi. Hey, 714, someone said something about getting your radio cut off, but I didn't catch who it was. Hey, 714, knock you out right back. Bring it, bring it.
0: 212, 290, you with the big wave. Copy 290 Milwaukee, 212 290 Milwaukee, I'm listening. Take care, 212 290 Milwaukee, and it's hard hitting 3 element. 290 Milwaukee, and it's hard hitting 3 element, laying on the ground.
1: Bye, 714. If I could afford a Apache Lab 7000, I would. He said Dustin Bridges. But he ain't saying who he is, so he's just saying he's going to dust some britches.
0: Young Buck,
1: 5714, he keyed up, he said he was a little man on the totem pole. The little man on the totem pole.
0: Masters, I'm just a little baby pit bull. I don't got much out here. Young Buck, 290 is on. Young Buck, I just got a little pit bull. I just got a 3 Elm, and that's just a pit bull. It ain't like no German. It ain't like no German Shepherd.
1: Come on.
0: Pit bull, but I just got one of these little baby pit bulls, 3 Elm, and somehow.
1: Can I say hello to Mr. Audio so he can get his name called on the Super Bowl? Oh, boy. I ain't going there. First, you gotta get that truck running before he can get
0: his... on you. He came in, he came back in, and 290, one way, fuck, I'm out.
1: He better strip it down and put it in an Oldsmobile or something. Tell Mr. Audio he better strip it down and put it in an Oldsmobile or something.
0: On these three sticks.
2: How about it, 290, if you got...
1: Tevo on live on Pal Talk. I'm live on YouTube.
0: We gotta
1: hey, JR, good evening time to you. Break or break.
0: 290, we gotta put the big boys are in there. I'm out.
1: Tell him he better settle down. Tell 290... Tell him to settle down, 714. Tell him to settle down.
0: Young man, run the bump on the side. 714's got my ears. 714's got my ears pinned back. Take care of New York. 290 Milwaukee World.
1: Hey, 714,
0: I didn't try the key on him that time. 714, 290, and it's 3-0. Gone. We're out. Shot.
1: Tell him he's got a ride at the back of the bus. Tell him he's got a ride at the back of the bus. Hey, 714, this is my last key, man. I want to get ready to shut this mess off. The honey one, my sweet one's telling me I got to come upstairs. Catch you later, I'm Mr. Worldwide, 714. Knockout, just got down.
0: Buck 290, Barefoot 3 Element, Mako. Mako 3 Element, Young Buck 290's out. Alright, take care, Young Buck, Young Buck. Young Buck, over to Young Buck, 714. I got 714, I got Young Buck, 714, Young Buck, 290. Listen to both of you. 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
3: I'm thinking with some other nature, snowman, I know you're there. 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Well, I guess I can't get back to you, snowman of Wisconsin, I know you're there. Good evening, God bless you, and fire.

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0: That's your name, 714-290
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0: I'm
3: using
0: out.
3: New kid, hello. Tell new kid, hello. 714-290 Milwaukee out.
0: Snowman up around Wisconsin, I'm moving out.
2: the waterfront. I'm a
3: general. He better lay down with that mud duck. He got lucky for one
2: round right out of the middle of the road.
3: Okay. 290's out.
2: New kid, say, come on.
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2: Have a good one, 714-290-Milwaukee 3 Element, 714-290.
0: 2903, I'm in laying on the ground, 290 south.
2: Hang on, what's your doctor here?
0: I'm not on the fat side, I'm not on the fat side, I'm on the flat side, 290 zone. Judge in Providence, Rhode Island, a judge on that judge show. He is cool.
1: Yeah, he's looking at the news in Wisconsin, snowing around.

Yeah,

0: got a big turbine, 71 turns, snowman said have a good night, God bless you in advance, 71 turns, snowman.
1: 290 on.
0: Yes, in Wisconsin.
1: 290 on, 10-1-4.
0: Snowman up around Milwaukee, Wisconsin, say have a good night.

0: snowman alive. Right back, snowman. Snowman, I'm reading this mail. I got the information. Hey, old school, I got the information now, right?
1: Hey, 714. And your spiel plug in here in Wisconsin.
0: Hey, old school, I got the information. I already got the information, old school, snowing in the mouth.
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0: I'm trying to wait on that new kid to sneak up in there again. It looks like that's all over with. Good night, good night.
1: I'm calling a couple times. 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I stopped that, 410.
0: Yeah, 410. Well, that's good, man. 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
1: I'm going to use old drop to the rest, man. 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
0: gonna make a little adjustment.
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0: Big 410. 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
0: He's testing out his three element, 410.
2: Where you plugging is, 410.

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I'm out. 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

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Tell number 6 you got one. 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

0: but I can't even hear. 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The shack here. And read the mail. Have a good one. Take care. 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Skunk zone's on tonight. He must be hiding behind the bushes there. 290's out.
1: Alright, take care, man. 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I don't hear nobody. You're the only station I hear up here. I'm out.

0: All right, he said he's afraid, but don't be afraid. All right, 290, we're going to step back. We'll get a bottle of water here, and we'll be back a little bit here. We're stepping back. Good sounding out there, man. 290 is out. I can't hear him when you key down on him. 290, we're out. All right, you're gonna call him out. You're calling him out. 290's out.
1: Jeff, we're on a sparring practice like the old karate clubs in the old days, yeah?
0: Roger, you said you need a punching bag.

0: Cobra Coach Hogan is jumping there. 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Have a good one. 290, we're gonna be back on the mail.
1: All right,
0: Roger, all I only got is transistors here. I can't clean these transistors off. I sold my tubes off.
2: I got a camera to get my hair, man. 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I hate to get too, don't get comfortable.
0: Boy, I'm 30 miles west of you, man. I'm way out here.
2: I know you're at. I want a 3-hour radio.
0: Until I get my other antenna up. This is just my temporary setup, 290. So.
2: Hey, keying up with you. 290, keying up with you, folks.
0: No, that's somebody else. He said who's keying up with someone with him.

25, and I usually I can't even talk it. You gotta have at least 10 elements to talk on this channel. Yeah, I can't hear him. I'm way west of Milwaukee, man. I'm west of Milwaukee. I got a bunch of hills in between me and Milwaukee. In the 90s, man.

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0: Stick up in the storm while y'all look at your district.
1: 122, good day, good day.
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0: Hey, Bill, I gotta get in touch with you, man. 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You've been sneaking up on me. Bill, Screaming Eagle 7.
1: Right there. Come on and hear you once again. 012 gauge Tallahassee, Florida, got down.
0: Yo, you sounded real good around Tobacco Rose, no doubt about it. I'm just passing through, man. I didn't come out to stay. I just come to say hey. Hello, Ron. Tobacco Rose, Screaming Eagle, Florida. Got down right there. Bye-bye. Stick up. That ain't nice. Yeah, it is. That ain't nice. Stick up. You say, how do you sound with a load on this bank? Stick up. What you mean, Africa Baker? Yeah, we got here on the rig.

Johnny Ringo in the Keystone. It's all about fun, man. It's all about love. It's all about fun. No doubt about it. But I got to go to the round table before I want to hear no love. No doubt about it. Johnny Ringo, Mr. Worldwide, stick up, screaming eagle, say, I'll get back with you. Touching, no doubt about it. Bam, your longtime friend, Screaming Eagle in Florida, got down.

I'm not gonna keep her this one time, and I'm gonna tell y'all this, and I'm going back to work. Tell Bleedo what he heard 2019 and 800 out there talking. Now get on out of the way and let them little children use their cotton picking radio. That's all I'm gonna tell y'all, and I don't want her to tell y'all again. Good morning to you, Will. Good morning to you, B. I'm going back to work because I got a honey-do list I got to do. Click, click. Tell 2019 he can use his radio. I'm back 10-7, going back to doing what I gotta do. I got to go. I'll see y'all. Bye-bye.

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Sydney, solar limited, others are bidded.

Checkmate, let me bring it on around like that. Good morning, time to you. Welcome to the Hump Day 8 Checkmate, Hollywood 799, Illinois, with that big old morning Hump Day wait. Willow, smokestack driver, Hollywood with the wave, right back. Right back, smokestack, no pain, no strain into you, Hump Day, God grace you, Hollywood, up here in Lane, Lincoln, with that big old morning wave, I see. Hey, check me, still got dynamite duck truck in town, check me, Philly, Hollywood, with that wave, back out. My big brother, ain't no pain, it ain't no strain. I already got my work week done in 2 days. I'm just sitting here kind of cruising, look like that. Hey, check me, till we do it again. How's he doing? After working that panic attack audio, I see you.

Good morning, T.M. Party Corner 13 is right back.

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0: Hollywood, I hear you in the mess, but it's a rough one out there, no doubt. Deer Slayer back on the mound. Five in your driveway, I hear you coming out of the Keystone, no doubt. Good morning, town. Wave to you up around the stone. Deer Slayer, Lake Okeechobee, Florida. Have a good day, Five.
1: Hey, same thing will happen with 241. 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
0: Sounding good too, Smokestack, no doubt. Good morning, town. Are you drinking your coffee? I appreciate the shout down here in the southeast corner. Hey, Smokestack, top of the day to you. Deer Slayer, Lake Okeechobee, waving.
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0: Hey, Smokestack, I'm getting my ears plugged, man. Somebody's talking to us. Black Smoke down here, and he's got my radio somewhere up, whoever that is. But,
1: 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You better get on that phone and get off that radio. Bye.
3: 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Yeah, D Mo told you.
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0: John Shell, you keep me a whole lot of fuck, man. Hey, John Shell, driver, cause you keep me a whole lot of noise. Hello, once again, John Shell. Hey, driver on the fan, probably getting on down.
1: Come on, let's just go get it. Why you want to count your number? Brother John, I have your radio, let's do it again.
0: Hey, John Shell, you working that mobile? Hey, John Shell, hey, driver, AK Dr. Payne on the fan file. I'm working this, I was in Wednesday morning. Hey, John, know you got it going on. Hey, Red Downtown, I'm about to go to Florida. Take care, John Shell. While you be in the mobile, be safe. And keep down the road. Hey, John Shell, hold driver on the pilot, that's why. I'm running back to drive back down. Hey, worldwide, John Shell, that you?

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0: Ridge out of there. 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
1: Hey, old 31, why don't you get down?
0: Particular. Hey, put on your later. Hey, Big Dollar Bill, 4300, where you got down? How about you, 031, bumping around the hook? Good morning, John Chef. Top of the morning to you over there, 4300, where you right back?
2: Good morning, my friend. Hey, young keyboard. Good morning to you, Mr. KID.
0: Hey, 031 and 4300 trying to wave too. Hello, 031 and 4300 waving, breaker, breaker.
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0: No conditional, 031 around Washington, D.C. Tell them to get my hand in scat. Oh, 4300 round St. Louis. Get down. Get down.
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0: Perfect. 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Bye, bye, bye.
1: So mean. Hey, you gonna be the mean old man if you keep that up, mate.
0: here. Hey, you got Johnny Ringo working for you around the Muddy Bank. Hey, if you talk to Muddy 549, tell him I said hello. He may be in there listening. You know, that joker likes to hide in the bushes. Stick up, take your 525. I believe Mother Nature just sitting over on his antenna by right now. Hey, stick up, Dale driving the mag on this baby bluegill, goddamn. It ain't 5-5, it's 5-25. That's that old man in Buffalo, New York. I ain't heard 5-5 yet.

0: Hey, 525. That guy, biggest stick up man, said if you lay over and play dead, he won't cut you up in little.
1: My. 525-05 alive in Alabama's checking in. I see you got that Wednesday hammer down. Hey, 525. I see you got that hump day hammer down this morning, no doubt about it. Hello to you, 525-05 alive with the Wednesday hump day waves.
0: Stick up. Tell hello, Reggie, I said hello.
2: Hey,
0: no
2: clean up on this
0: side.
2: I'm gonna go hump day up there. It's negative, we'll save you, my friend.
0: Hey, but, hey, 525, that Cotton Pig and, Stick-Up said he liked Cotton Pig and Cotton Pig and Buffalo Nuggets. But he said he didn't really want to do it, but hey, I appreciate you helping out. He gonna make some Buffalo Nuggets. Hey, y'all take care. You know it is in the mag, and I'm back quiet. Bye.

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2: I guess my buddy Sandman gone 10-7, well, he my mother Nietzsche ain't with me yet. Old butt naked in Florida, got down on that time.
1: 95, brother, have yourself a nice day. 8525, low ride, this is a man in Lake Charles, 7.
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1: Come on, big dog. I got you. Come on.
4: 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It was clear till he dropped that mile, just letting you know. I'm like, wow.
1: Big dog, that 72 footer walking, man.
4: Alright, 43, let me get out of his ear hump and move on. I just coming out here to wave a hand to everybody. Y'all take your 43, stick up, I'm gone. Bye bye bye.
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1: Your dog, cause that dog barking down here in Louisiana. A big dog.
2: Man, he was being silly for a minute, man, but then somebody took him out. I don't know what's going on, but Mother Nature must be got a stirred up home from everybody.
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0: 7 water with the wave. I'm getting down.
1: All right, 459, I appreciate you coming back to my big brother.
0: Get them right away. Put it on your later, 43 on Deuce and a quarter, and if I you got you, I'm 10-7, now bye.
1: Hey, 459, I don't see that too loud, man. Some big boys out there licking in the bushes. Hello, 459, take care of God bless over everybody, swelling away around the family household. BYU, getting on down, bye-bye-bye.
2: Bulldog was on top. You said, I thought you were 23, Bulldog. I need you to 28 and doing good, man. So you're working at 43 May, 43 Bill. Well, damn it, I tell you what, 43. Boy, you got it going on, coming out of stone, no doubt about it. Morning time to you, worldwide 43. The big man on Bill Street working is JB Flip is gone.
1: Can't hold too much weight, I guarantee, do ya? I called the baby driver, got down.
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0: I call your name by your cell phone. You know, one time, but I call your name by yourself. 525 Junior, Alabama, 10-7, bye-bye.
1: Hey, crazy, crazy, hardcore, get down.
2: Driver, appreciate that you're checking in again. Cause God knows, sometimes you need to see
0: I tell you what, Stego, man, you hauled it that time. That Sneaky P. Wiggin. Hey, stick up that Sneaky P. Wiggin. Put it on you later, Junior, so I see you. Bye-bye.
2: Sounding real good coming out of Washington, D.C. LOZ-131-281 live, J.D. Woodgate. Oh.
0: Boy, y'all put a hell of a fight on then. You had the most of them, but that...
1: I'ma see that guy that was pushing out there, man. Y'all definitely not trying to make it to the ground. I'm gonna play that out here, y'all. Down, down, number 4, I got a bummer. I'm sick.
2: Number 1 gonna take over the God-speaking citizen band, homeboys. Good morning to you, home day wave. Hey, 031-281, big and terrible.
0: Hey, stick up, you got it.
2: Oh, and Junior, man, you know, you
0: Hello, 12. You're a bad man.
1: All right, 12, 10, 5, 2,

0: I was tied up again. I'm 10-7. The king, the king, the king of Alabama, 10-7.
1: 525 driver. Hey, good morning, 525 driver. Calling you, wake up.
2: I don't know who you're trying to kid on here, Charles Bunch.
0: Well, yeah.
3: Reggie Hammond, 12 Junior, 12 in Alabama, said, get morning, 12 on that end. Hey, Reggie Hammond, 12 old Junior, 12 round, do bam, said, good morning, Reggie, 12 Alabama, I'm gone.
2: Voltage, more high voltage, Sam Powell's gone.
4: Go, both ends.
0: Hey, y'all made me.
2: You say he better get his running shoe, that's running pitch. But I didn't get your 28. But as you say, he better get himself some running shoes there. Right there, right back. High voltage, Saint Pat reads all the mail there. Come on.
0: You got him, Stig up. Hey, Stig up, you got him. I don't want no double O, nothing. I'm 10-7. Bye-bye.
2: You say 060 or 860, you see Charles Bunsen better get himself some running shoes, that's what you say, big brother. I hope I got your 28 right, I don't want to mess up your 28, big brother. But you say he better get himself some running shoes. I want to eat some empire, trying to pass your five there, come on.
3: Lay around Alabama. Hey, good morning, Reggie Hammond, tell old Junior, I said good morning.
5: Watch, can I make it?
2: Like you,
4: you who it was. Hey, stick up. Alaska was who it was. Take care, stick up. Take care, 43, number 2, 05 Atlanta.
3: Hey, jumping up and down that area, your radio too, man. I'm gonna try to wave it before I get out of here. I'm gonna come in and in. Hey, look at jumping up and down, 2K, big man, hey, your radio. I wave and I'm gone.
2: Hey, stick up,
3: 5
2: Alive, need it.
4: That's right, number 2, I heard he was stick up. Got a stick up on me, ask 43, he got his trash shoes on. Hey, stick up on me, ask 43, he got his trash shoes on, come in. Hello, number 2, I heard he was stick up on key. 05 Alive, stand by.
5: Green light. And then I heard old Bulldog come up in there where you got a buffet, man.
3: indeed. You got one.
5: Crazy.
3: take care of Boy Down, Hardcore, finna shut this mess down.
5: Right. You're 14, go to John 3:16.
3: Well, you standing up in my television radio. I was gonna say you were jumping up and down, but you standing up. Hello, my friend, just want to wait, man. I'm getting out of the way. Hey, John 3:16, 212, big down, 10-7. I'll put on you later. Bye.
6: Hello,
5: Checkmate.
6: See that enough to bump hardcore 24 out
5: and
6: out there. Take care, checkmate.
5: Real good, copy. Hey, John 3:16. All you said was all I got. And you all up in my cabin radio too, no doubt about it. Signing grand. John 3:16. Put on your out there later, 2:12 in Alabama there. Good day. I'm 10-7.
7: I said good morning to him too, no doubt about it. Well, John, worldwide, John 3:16, Jojo in Alabama. Hey, John 3:16, Jojo, say good morning, Brigham.
6: Good copy, checkmate. While you, Mr. Washington, doing that too. Hey, checkmate. While you, Mr. Washington, doing that kind of making deal. Take care, checkmate. 05 Alive, me as old school transmitter, got down.
8: That was 218. No time to give him his props. Because if he was going to stay out there, I know. Yeah, I don't think my life is going to be there. You tell him he'll be ready to keep my... His props and I'm back by.
7: Just calling Jojo Jr. Just calling
9: going on, Wicked Willie? Good morning to you, big brother. Hey, Wicked Willie, you sound like a local coming down in the bayou. Hey, Wicked Willie, where you transmitting from, Wicked Willie, 281, say, come on.
10: John
9: 316, 218. Oh, Tim Rogers on that Wicked Willie. Hey, Wicked Willie, hump day way to you, big brother. I'm slow cruising a sneaky peek in the middle of the street. Hey, Wicked Willie, 281.

0: through all that doggone dirty ditch water. Checkmate. O218 on wave 4-1. I got a train wreck in my radio since you keep it down. Checkmate. 218 around these muddy banks back wide.
1: 316. Right about now, I think you're the only person on the radio right up there.
0: Hello, B. Good morning again, Biggie. O218. I'm around these muddy banks, so y'all be careful when y'all come around the edge of the muddy bank. The deep.

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0: Hello, pocket change. Hello, background. 281 said y'all get down. This what I heard.
1: Downtown Lake City, Florida, warming up. Yeah, I just stepped down on that foot pedal one time, Cotton Biggin. Just want to see if this Cotton Biggin gonna wake up this morning. It's hot down here on the sand pile already. Good news, warming these filaments up in Florida. Standing by.
2: I'm trying to get away from you. Now you come down here doing the same thing. 21, good morning to you. 5-1, getting up. Knock, knock.
1: Hey, Brown Shoes, I'm going to say good morning to you up there in the Big Apple Tree. And I'm going to pull up out of here. Brown Shoes, Big Apple Tree, the chairman of the board is getting there.
2: Hey, Gangbuster. And when he come in here, he'll no doubt about it.
1: I'm sure glad somebody cleaned up my Cotton Biggin trying to see you this morning. Good morning to you. Well, good morning to you. Nationwide stick up. See, I had to correct myself, Cotton Biggin. Hey, nationwide stick up. Good morning to you.
2: That's right, that's right. We're 21. Brown just said he didn't mean to take your microphone. He said he didn't mean to take your microphone away from you. Georgia. Knock, knock, knock.
1: They done told me a whole lot of times, man, I'm just unkeying too fast, that's all. You know, it's between that wrist and that elbow, Cotton Biggin. You see what I'm saying? Or that wrist and them fingers. You know, I ain't got no regular microphone on this, Cotton Biggin. What you call that thing? Keyboard. So my space bar is actually my microphone key, and I just...
3: 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Hey, number 9, good morning. Mr. Godfather, read the mail.
4: Hello, Godfather, Kiato Brown Shoes. Hello, Mr. Godfather, Kiato Brown Shoes. Big Apple Tree.
1: No strain, no pain, my brother. Well, I'm sure you... Watch, man. I just found out this morning, one of the guys hit me up this morning and sent me a post and told me they got a...
5: Check it out.
1: Instead of a one-watt version, I got the one... Mr. Worldwide, most famous, world's most dangerous. Oh, boy, see, I done got carried away. You keep saying you ain't worldwide, but it sound better. Hey, stick up, I'm getting that.
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1: Pick up the good hand. Gangster from the east side back out, and he up there in the Keystone with y'all, cut bigger. He up there in Shield Town on that very big mountain.
8: Okay, stick up and make sure to take off the takeoff first.
1: Too much worried about them cat niggas, man. I'm just gonna talk to you. You might not be able to hear me up there, but somebody gonna hear my cat nigga radio somewhere on that cat nigga end, and when they hear me, they gonna come back to me. Yes, sir, they sure will. Good news on the top side of Lake City, Florida's rocking up. Downtown, Chill Town. Good morning to you, my brother. I sure appreciate you waving. Boy, you sound
9: good. Good morning, good morning, good morning, good morning, good morning, good morning, good morning, good morning,
1: good morning around the NEC. Down here. How about it? Playing Chill Town, Chill Town, USA. I'm right back, Bragan.
3: Yeah, I know you won't do nothing like that, man.
1: And I'm making rough on a whole lot of them cat niggas out there this morning. Good news, downtown Lake City, paying attention.
10: Hey, D. Watergate, pocket change, you all by yourself. Bye-bye.
9: Yeah, Chaffo, well, good luck with the book. That's a good thing, no doubt about it. I hope it helps a lot of people out there that need the encouragement. Say, Tony, it's good, man. It's good you do something like that, no doubt about it. But it's also good to hear you back around the band there, Chaffo.
1: Skip talking mode on that cat big end so I can keep that hammer down. Catch you later, sound man.
10: Big brother, hey, background, how you been? Come on.
1: care. We'll put it on you later. Same man in the Great Lakes. Good news. Let's rock and roll.
7: No, Tim.
10: Hey, Mike, I know exactly what...
11: What's up, number nine? Hey, number nine, what's up, man? Yo, number nine, your little baby brother who's five alive in Alabama's checking in.
10: But Darryl, you right at the dirty TV, man.
1: Hey, Tony, let's see if we can make it downtown Chilltown. Hey, Tony, let's see if I can make it downtown Chilltown, Pennsylvania, bro.
10: I'm just saying.
11: No contact, number nine. Who's five alive, Alabama, thing done.
1: No comment, no get back. Downtown Chilltown.
12: Tony Montana. Downtown Ocean Avenue tag. Mr. Godfather, Atlanta 10-6. Click!
11: Turn right around, number two. We'll get real fine. I had some gas I need to get off my chest, man. High as gas prices are.
1: Get up on the railroad track so I can talk on these seven bird. I'm getting down.
11: Okay, my take care, my brother. Stick around, cause you know if I need you, I'ma call you. So don't go too far.
1: Hey, son, we're in New Jersey, Philadelphia area, Cotton Digger. Tell me this thing talking off the side of this antenna better than I'm looking at you there, folks.
11: Check, check.
3: Oh, John.
10: You're not trying to believe what all that kind of thing is. You're trying to behave yourself. Just trying to laugh at you.
12: Take care,
10: big brother. I'll let you.
12: Stick up, Tony. Y'all take care. Mister Godfather just walked away.
1: Yes, sir, I sure will. I will keep your five alive. If I get in touch with Mr. Montana, the number one gangster, the gospel globetrotter, the gospel gangster.
12: He's a fighter, you don't know where you're just sick of. Don't go on his fist up on that gun making in. It was a friendly fire.
13: Bye, Tony. Tony hit another gear. Tony hit another gear. I can tell Tony hit another gear. You put stick up in the background. Hey, Tony. Hey, Tony, you hit another gear. Stick up in the background, bang, bang, bang.
12: Right through the...

0: 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Tony Montana,
1: 5-1. Tony said you are his friend, and he don't want a key on you.
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0: Yeah, I figured you slow key for a reason.
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5: 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Ain't no 281 when
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2: I'm gonna talk to your Cotton Digger radio. It'll talk back to you, so I want you to hear yourself, Cotton Digger. How you got that hammer down here,
4: and I'll read the mail, bang, bang, bang.
7: I appreciate it. You have a problem, and we'll do it again whenever we can. Good news, about the round boat here with the wave. Two shakes and
2: another. Hey, Parker, you smoking, man. 55 dBs coming into North Florida.
6: Y'all's doing real good just trying to beat this heat wave we got going on right now, man. Hey, Tony, good to hear you out there, man. It's been a minute or two. Hope all's well around your stack of bricks. Hey, Tony, we're just trying to beat the heat wave. Come on.
2: Hey, controllers. Yo, I know you already know what you sound like, Sam, man. You already know you smoking, Cotton Digger. Hey, Sam, man. This ain't nothing new to you, Cotton Digger. It might be new to me, but it ain't new to you, Sandman. I'm getting down.
6: Well, peace and love right back, Tony. Hey, peace and love right back, Tony. Hey, Tony, just get out here and talk to your radio, and it'll talk right back. Ain't no doubt about it. Hey, Tony, you've always been true and blue and a 10-8 operator. Ain't no doubt. Hey, Tony, Ricochet, one more time. Check it out.
3: Tony is a blue radio operator. Hey, Ricochet.
2: There with that Kane Corsa, that's kind of tearing the airways up. Take care, Sandman.
6: Bye, Tony. Take care.
2: Another day, another show. I'll see you. Bye.
6: Yes, sir. Get out of here. I got no more than nature, man. Sticking fingers in the woods.
2: Y'all in the house too, man. They stick up. Check it out.
6: All right. Can I get on that wall?
2: Not a whole lot, man. I gotta go up to Jacksonville, probably.
6: Come on down,
2: brother. I'll be pelling myself on back to the house, I sure will. Time for the good day to you. Keep up the good work. Much love to you up there around the Great Lakes, Mr. Worldwide Sandman, your little brother on Lake City.
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7: All right, let me get back here and read some of this mail.
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9: Hey, Pocket. Hey, Pocket. Look at your radio. Bye-bye.
8: Right. All right, man. Hey, stick up. I got you in there, man, but that old Tony's on another lead right about now. Hey, stick up. Big old wave to you, man. You got big, big numbers, but old Tony's got it pinned in the corner right about now, man. Big old wave. A big old day out there to everybody, man. Ricochet in Georgia. Hey, Tony, hey, stick up. Follow the game. Ricochet in Georgia.
2: If I don't, I'm going to do like you come, baby. I'm going to take this for you. That's it, man. 7.5, 8. Like I said, it won't go up over 10, man. It will, but I ain't gonna take it up over 10. You know, when my kids be around, I want this tube to still be alive. Put it down on your latest sign, man. I'm gonna get back and read on, and as you say.
8: All right, Tony, right back, brother. I'm gonna get my hat and scat. Hey, Tony, right back, brother. It's always a pleasure. Always a pleasure to get you down my way.
9: We talked about it.
8: Ricochet in Georgia.
9: We're on the next move, Tony. Hey, Tony, we waiting on the movie. We waiting on the movie, Tony.
2: Bang, bang, bang. So you want to know what kind of radio I got? Do I have a good meter? That's what you said. Do I got a good meter on here? Yeah, I got a Bird 43 on here. That full time.
8: Hey, stick up. Hey, stick up. You're giving them some trouble now. You're giving them some trouble right about there. Good job. Stick up. Hey, stick up. Good job. Now, Ricochet, he's off.
9: I'm trying to...
8: All right, stick up. Well, you're 55 in my radio right there. Go around, man. You're 55 over my radio right there, man. That's about the biggest signal so far. Hey, stick up. I think you found it. Hey, stick up. Ricochet in Georgia. Clear, clear.
2: 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You know, this radio only key 1 watt, and it peak, this SDR, it'll key 1 watt, and it'll peak 5 watts. So I ain't got no drive in there. Hey, Sandman, I can key that thing up at 3,000 watts and it'll sit still. I can key it up.
8: All right, stick up. Take care, by the way. You found it right about there. Leave that duck pucker right there and spike that hammer. Johnny Ringo, 410 Roger. Take care. Stick up. Hey, stick up. Good job. Good day. Now, Ricochet, out of the way with you.
10: Hey, that's my Roger, Ricochet. Hey, Ricochet, that's my team, Roger Adolf. Put on your little worldwide Ricochet. Stick up. Look at this. Johnny Ringo. Johnny.
2: Okay. Well, that's 8 bushels, and it's just sitting there. Is it going forward? Hey, Sam, man, is it going forward right there? Hey,
8: good day, man.
2: Level 14, man.
8: You got some swing in that thing.
2: what's going on that meter of yours there? Go ahead.
3: Hey, controller. That long,
2: low suburb's
3: working, configured. You hear me?
2: Yeah, that's from a lack of drive. I ain't got no four-wheel drive behind this gun big enough. If I put that Ranger in line, that gun need to talk forward real good, man.
6: Hey, stick up, whatever mode you're in is working, man. Ricochet in Georgia. Hey, stick up, I'm out here with you. One more time.
2: I want this tube to still be fresh, wrong. Take it easy, we'll put it on you later. Worldwide sign man, good news on the pile, I'm out of here.
10: Ricochet, I'm not in no shootout mode. I'm in shootout mode. Ricochet, stick up.
6: Take care, stick up. Ricochet in Georgia, he's an on by.
2: Appreciate it. No, I actually deleted,
6: Man, I heard somebody say, hello, Ricochet, man, but it's rough and tough, man.
2: I just got tired of pal talk, so I kind of deleted it off my phone and off of my laptop, man. Yes, sir. I just didn't need that extra weight pulling me down there, folks.
9: Pulling me down and wave my hand, say good morning to you.
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3: I don't know. 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
2: Yeah, I heard you. I did, Sam, man. And I'll be honest with you, man. That's the whole reason that I really got hooked up on Kiwi. Because, see, I ain't got nobody around me to check and see how my audio sounds. So, by Kiwi and I learned about that, man. I find me a little bit of DX roll.
6: See you, bye.
2: So I can listen to it, but I appreciate it. If I upload Pal Talk again, man, you see me up in your room. Thanks for the 10-5 and appreciate the compliment this morning. You're sounding good this way also. And if ain't nobody told you, I'll let you hear yourself one more time, Sandman, because you're sounding sporty.
11: Broadcast. 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I don't got time for that other stuff.
2: Like you, me too. Hey, Sandman, good news, downtown Lake City. Me and my Hermes is rocking on.
9: What's going on, 404? I think you said 404.
2: He making a comeback, man. He been gone for at least a couple years. But I got his new phone number, and he said he'll be coming out here shortly. By the end of the year, he should be back up and running again, there, folks.
3: My controller, I'm going to get out the way.
2: Man. I remember when he was up in Michigan. I remember when he was down there. I don't know if he was talking on Moonraker 4s or whatever when he first went down there. But that cat Mick used to hold that hammer down, boy. He disappeared for a little while, you know. Then he came back and started talking about he on a battleship cruiser down there on that 43-acre ranch. That folks in. Sign, take care, 73s and cheers to you. The chairman of the board in Florida. Bosses and
12: CFOs, number 2 through number 99, man, every last one of them got a report to the chairman. Put it on your latest, man. I got a big old spoon in that pot, storing it early this morning. Bye-bye. Stick up. Come on. Your request is good, Captain Bigger. You know you good with me. What you got going on there, bro?
13: Stick up. Stick up. 4-5 line on open. I say good morning. Stick up. 4-5 line with a good morning wave.
12: With you, man. He wasn't on the moon. But when I play this back, I'm sure he gonna put that chicken wing down. And we'll see what's going on.
14: Would I be answering the question? Hey, good news. You answered my question. Would I be answering the question, Kevin? I wanted to know, can I key on old Sandman? And you answered my question without me asking the question. Hey, good news. Hey, Sandman, stick up. Bang.
12: That's what I heard down here, stick up. But like I said, he wasn't on the mall. But I'm sure when I get up off that hammer, I'm sure it's going to be a whole lot going on. Yeah, stick up. Good news on the pile. I'm right back.
13: Good morning, Black Blue. 4-5 line with the wave to get up.
12: And then stick up, rolled him right up out of my rail. Hello to you, Sandman. Hello to you, stick up. Good news on the pile, getting down. Yeah, I don't even know if he keyed that time. I play it back.
14: I want to come over to the shop. I'm going to key on him when I'm looking at him. I don't want to key on him from long distance. I want to key on him while I'm looking at him. Hey, good news. Only race at this time. I'm getting down.
12: And that's what I heard downtown Lake City. Sure did. Hey, stick up, Sandman. Good news, pulling back.
14: Yes. Hey, good news. I saw Sandman in the Great Lakes. If they got a roll my way for a day, I can pull my station. That way I can kill you. Looking at Magnolia. Hey, Juice Man. Hey, Big Juice. Hey, Big Juice. Big out of trains.
12: Well, you know, I ain't got no fighting station, man. I like to talk on this, Cotton Bigger. You know, you talking to boys that got them big boxes and them 440s and 880 systems coming up in their house, man. Listen, I'm a little guy down here, man. Hey, stick up. I'm in it for the enjoyment, Cotton Big. I like to talk on this Cotton Big and end. So listen, now they might put that mile on me, but listen, man, when they get up off that hammer, I'm still going to be here, Cotton Big. I'm going to be loud. I'm going to be proud. I'm going to have all kind of clarity to my audio on that Cotton Big and end. And even if you leave me slobbing on the mic, listen, let me tell you something, Cotton Big. I'm built to last. I'm like them blue jeans you used to wear when you was a kid, Cotton Big, called tough skins. You remember remember Sears and Roebuck? They used to sell them tough skins. Cotton Nigga, that's me down here on the sand pile. That's how I elevated myself up to be chairman of the board. Hey, stick up. You got a comic. Come on.
15: But you are able to get it back up in my duck-ducking ear hole. No doubt about it. Just want to announce you, say hello, how to do. Wish the family well as well. No doubt about it. Mr. Worldwide Juice, Big Juice, your friend, the cat in the mag, got down again.
12: Well, you know, I just do me, Cotton Bigger. You know, when you fully persuaded what you got over there, Cotton Bigger, you know, you a different way. You know what I'm saying? Behind you, and they talk. I was about to say something, but I ain't gonna say what I was gonna say. You know how it was when you was 15, 20 years old, and you finally got with that girl? That's how them kind of niggas be on that microphone, man. They don't want them kind of making amplifiers to give up on them. Hey, stick up, I'm gone. Trying to tell Stick Up how to build a station to last, man. I ain't got the fastest, I ain't got the strongest, but I can keep this kind of going. You know what I'm saying? You know, a lot of them big boys key up and they say 6,000 syllables in a New York second, and then they got to get up off that mall. I was just letting him know I got the stuff to say. Tony Montana, the great big boss of the Northeast Corner, your little brother, downtown Lake City, is right back.
13: Sam, good morning. 459 Georgia, getting up.
12: I don't even know if he heard me, but you know, I'm good for rolling perfect 10-5s. Check it out.
14: Hello, Tony Montana.
12: Now, see, I didn't have to say a word, man. I let you do all of that work, Cotton Bigger. I let you do all that work. You put that Cotton Bigger hammer down, and I just hit that button and let you roll that 10-5 to Mr. Tony Montana. Hey, stick up. You got a copy. Come on.
15: Cut in the mag on right back. Come on.
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18: Hey, Windjammer, what's going on?
12: You know, that nice spread you got up there, Cotton Bigger, you know, you might think about having a break up there, man. You know, you got a swimming pool, all that property, Cotton Bigger. I know you know some folks that know how to barbecue. Yes, sir, man, listen. Get some of us cotton diggers that don't know nothing about good country living up there, man. You see what I'm saying? Stretch out on that lawn furniture, man. Relax. Listen to all the great stories that cotton diggers is telling on that cotton digging end. You know what I'm saying? And above all that cotton digger, listen, man. You know your neighbor, Tony Montana, your neighbor, you know that cotton digger's a bona fide preacher, man. He's a walking miracle also, man. We can have that kind of nigga stand up and testify and share the goodness of the Lord on how he couldn't walk and how the doctor said he'd never walk again. And how God defied all odds with that cut nigga. You know what I'm saying? Yes, sir. To encourage some folks to do the right thing on that end. Hey, stick up. Now, I ain't bragging as much. But you see how long I'm keeping this hammer down. Hey, stick up. Good news on the pile. I'm stepping.
18: I don't have anything to do today. I did all my running around. I have something to do tomorrow, but I ain't got nothing to do today. Sweet Stang is upstairs taking a...
13: Hey, Tony, 4596. You got a little noise at that time. I'm going to receive. But Tony, you still got a copy of 4596. Come on back with it.
12: Yes, sir. I'll probably hit you up on the 21 or something like that, but I didn't know that, man. Especially when you got something in common, you know, you start talking about the Lord and Savior Jesus Christ, cotton bigger. You know what? That changed every subject, man. That gives people hope. That changed people's trajectory in life. You see what I'm saying? I think everybody got a story, man, but I didn't know you had a testimony like that, man. That's why I said we had to hit you up, or you can share it on 27025 if it ain't that personal on that cotton digging end. Yes, sir, because I'm here to tell you, cotton digging. You know, you big boys share them testimonies, man. Listen, man, it increased the faith of the unbeliever. Not only the unbeliever, but it increased the faith of the believer. That's got to make it show. I'm telling you, man. Yes, sir. So we're going to look forward to hearing it on that cut. It's time. Think about the cotton digger down here in Florida, man. I might hop me a red-eye flight on that cotton digging in. I get in touch with old boy over there in Philadelphia. You know, he get them Space A Saver flights. That cotton digger told me if I need to get somewhere, just hook up with him and he'll get me a flight wherever I need to go. So, you know, I might need to come on up there, man, and see how the shot callers are going. That's the cotton digger show. But meantime, in between time, all jokes aside, cotton digger, I would like to hear that testimony.
19: I'm sorry.
15: Roger, hey, hey, hey, recall.
19: Hey, recall. Hey, hey, stick up.
12: Is that all one word? Is that all one word, or is that,
15: Why you talking to me? Hey, Rico, you said you hope I'm talking to the one in Pennsylvania. No, I'm talking to the one.
12: Yes, sir. I'm going to check you out now. T.S. Tom Sweet, the real Tom Sweet. Yes, sir. I got you, Cotton Bigger. I'm there.
15: I said to my heat wake, watch him. Watch him. You tell everybody to watch him. Watch him. Watch out for Juice Man. You said, you tell everybody watch him. Watch him, watch out. Hee hee hee. Watch him, watch him, watch out. Hee hee hee. He say, watch him. That's what you said, Rico. Rico, Rico, Rico. I'm not gonna let you keep talking about my friend. Stick up, bleed over. Stick up, back to bleed over on the side body.
20: Again, make that trip up there to Juice Man, 002-0002. Sam Powell standing by.
12: Yeah, tell old Bleed over. I said, what's up, man? Yeah, tell old Bleed over. I said, what's up on that campaign end? Yes, sir. Take it easy. Put it down on you later. I'm going to get back on these videos and see what you got going on. I'm getting down.
15: Hey, Juice Man, leave him alone. They come in, he's grilling and squalling, but they come in cutting your radio off with him.
19: I ain't worried about the people.
12: Hey, Juice Man, I'm gonna see if I can wave at you, man. Good morning to you, Juice Man. Might be afternoon time. I done been out here so long, it's already afternoon time. Hey, Juice Man. That board in Florida's getting down.
15: I can hardly pull out nothing. And I can pull out nothing. Y'all ride down together that time. I can pull out nothing. Hey, Juice Man, you say you ain't worried about that meatball, baby.
12: Yes, sir. What's going on, Walker? Boy, it's been a long time since I heard you out there, man. Yes, sir. What's going on with your Walker? How things going with you up there in the Keystone, Walker? Break.
15: Talking to on that end. Before I turn this house, I'm going to try to do something. You hear me, buddy? Hey, Juice Man, mother nature, she's dipping up, she's dipping down. She'll hit you and she'll fall back. She'll hit you and she'll fall back. But you out of look at my...
21: What's going on? Hell, radio. Oh, clean up on the back pile on the front porch.
12: Yes, sir. Yes, sir. Well, you know, I grabbed your homeboy's handle since he retired from the radio, man. Hey, Walker, I grabbed your homeboy's handle, man. You remember old 13? He used to call himself the talk of the town. I went out and extended that to myself since nobody else picked that up on that end. But I'm glad to hear that you're doing well, man. I'm glad to hear that that you're walking by faith and not by sight. You're calling things as be not as though they were. It does my heart well, it does my heart good. How about a worldwide walker on the west side of the Keystone? Your little brother in Lake City is right back.
21: What's going on in New York City? Hey, good evening, good morning, afternoon, whatever the case may be around the Big Apple. Oh, clean up on the set, far away, they get down.
0: Yeah, I am talking to the police, and what about me and Tommy, what you just did?
12: Talking to y'all. From time to time, we'd get a little Mother Nature down in Pittsburgh from Cleveland on that end, and we enjoy kind of talking with y'all. That's Scott Biggin's show, man. You and 13, when I forgot that other Cotton Biggin's name, man, but he used to be pretty rough up there, man. I forgot that Cotton Biggin's name. State Trooper, man, all of y'all Cotton Biggin's, man. We used to enjoy talking with y'all, and even more, used to enjoy fighting with y'all. I've been jumping up and down for a little bit on this Cotton Biggin in, and I'ma release this microphone and check out these videos from your neighbor up there, man, and see what he got going on. That's the real. Hey, Walker in the Stone, your little brother in Lake City, by the way of Cleveland, Ohio, shouting it out.

0: joining too, Capmega? You joining too? Now, you know Walker was a bad boy back in the day. And a little bit of that about them cat biggers that used to be over there on that west side of the Keystone. You know what I'm saying? But you say if he want to talk now, he got to do some check-ins. You say the price of talking has gone up in the Keystone. And if the guys want to get their name in the game, they got to do a check-in with Stick Up Key at their 410.
1: 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Mr. Real Ride Thunder Cat right downtown, my enterprise.
0: Well, see, you just mean and honorary, Cotton Big. Now, you just told me how good God is, and then you gonna tell me that them Cotton Biggers' memories that they got ain't no good? Cotton Big, don't you know that's something all some of us got to hold on to how it used to be back in the day? Hey, Stick Up, you a bad man, and I'll see you, bye.
2: Nobody but the man with the garbage bags right now. Clean the afternoon,
0: okay. Yeah, don't worry about it, man. It's gonna come out sooner or later. And yes, sir, and like you said, Cotton Digger, what count is what's going on today. You know, even Jesus ain't holding your past against you long as you can.
2: I guess I ain't have no motivation. But I heard you today, number one. Oh, God, this man with the way. Take care.
0: Put it down on you later, your little brother in Lake City Square. Figured that chairman of the board would be something that would stick on that end. It might stir the pot and make a Cotton Big a little uncomfortable, but, you know, ain't nothing wrong with making a Cotton Big uncomfortable. Let them Cotton Bigs stretch and be all they can be on that end, because that's exactly what you're doing. You're making Cotton Biggers get uncomfortable and making them stretch and spend more money on that Cotton Big end. I ain't trying to get nobody to spend no money, though. I mean, it is what it is. Take it easy, Stick Up in the Stone. I'm downtown Lake City, Florida. Me and my 8 Element V, my big gun, is getting down. Bye-bye-bye.
2: Boy, it's rough out there. I hope everybody using the garbage bag, because

0: You don't want to be like pond water just sitting there stinking. You see what I'm saying? So you always got to have forward motion going in your life. That's got to make sure. And even though I didn't know a whole lot back then, and I was a fresh private first class, and he was leading me up to rappelling and jumping out of helicopters while they were in flight, got me. Philosophy, and I moved forward. I moved up the rank structure pretty quick, too. I sure did. But either way, my brother, you take it easy. I acknowledge what you said. Yes, sir. It's just like faith, Captain Megan. Faith is a muscle, too. You know,
1: right there, right back, buddy.
0: God wants you to use more and more of that faith muscle. Why? So you can get strengthened and established, so you can keep moving forward to higher heights and deeper depths. Yes, sir. We always got to bring it back around the corner and bring it back to the scripture and make sure it's all lined up. High and tight and right. That way folks know I ain't trying to deceive nobody out here on this radio. Some of them kind of biggest call me a jackleg preacher, man, but that don't matter to me. I know who the truth is on that kind of big end, and he abides in me. Good morning, y'all. Y'all take it easy. I'm going to get up off this hammer and put the old mic in the rack. Downtown Lake City, Florida, sometimes called the talk of the town, is rocking on.
1: I'll pick it up.

0: Yeah, I heard you say something about Fort Benning, man, and then conditions change. I heard Mississippi roll up in my radio. I heard Nighthawk and the Love Country roll up in my radio. So I'm going to pull back. I sure appreciate it, Walker. If that was you, I believe that was you, Walker, that said that on that cat making in. But Mother Nature shifting. So I'm going to pull back and read on the mail. Hey, Nighthawk, appreciate you waving. God bless you. God keep you. Much love to you. The chairman of the board, downtown Lake City, Florida. I'm holding it down. Peace out, bright, bright.
1: I couldn't pull it up, man. Everybody hollering that good news, and they cut you clean out my radio. But I did. He just got to say something. I'ma wave these garbage bags. I'ma get down.
0: Yes, sir. Well, listen, stick up. One thing I learned, Cotton Digger. I learned that they talked about him and they mocked my brothers before him. You know what I'm saying? And they mocked my brothers after him on that, Cotton Digger. And so if they did it to him, I know it's coming towards me, Cotton Digger. But I'm just a little bit outside of the box on that, Cotton Digger. You know what I'm saying? I believe in fellowship and I believe...
1: I got it all that time, dude.
0: When the whole building Jesus was talking about and the one that God alluded to in the Old Testament was me, was you, because his desire was to be inside of the individual. And he don't want to be inside of nobody that's nasty and filthy, you know what I'm saying? That's
1: right there, right back, Nighthawk. Hey, get out the door and bring your Nighthawk. Good morning out the door. Nighthawk, I heard your radio too, baby.
0: I'm getting down.
2: Hello, Rico, Black Rooster, right back. Hey, Rico, I'm gonna make it pop it up. Hey, Rico, I'll make it pop it up.
0: Well, Nighthawk, I gotta tell you. Loud and proud. So I guess I need to move that Cotton Biggin house down there around Love Country on that Cotton Biggin end.

so I can hoop and holler a little clearer with you on that end. Hey, Nighthawk, how you doing, my brother? God bless you.

0: Well, before I get into the rest of this discourse, Cotton Big, I'm gonna let you hear what you sound like, and I pick up after that.
1: Yeah, like I say, I'm in agreement with you there. Like I say, everything you're doing, and I was not supposed to come back to the streets anyway. No two ways about it. Hey, good news. Keep on doing what you're doing. You're sounding real good, as always. Nationwide, good news on Nighthawk. I'm right back. Come on.
0: Well, Nighthawk, I hope you like what you sound like, Cotton Big, because you sound like fresh money coming out this way. I guarantee you that. Don't ask me what fresh money sound like. It just sound good. You hear what I'm saying? Time of the good day to you. Hey, Nighthawk, in love country, your little brother's right back. Come on.
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0: Quiet Night Hawk, I appreciate it. Yes, sir. That's the whole reason, like I was telling Sandman a little earlier today. That's why I listen on Kiwi, man. I always got Kiwi going somewhere close to where I'm talking to. I like to hear what I sound like, make sure I ain't squealing and popping. And then I like to hear the cotton biggers that's got a little envy, a little jealousy behind me on that cotton biggin' end. You know, want to roll all kind of crazy 10-5s on me, you know, this, that, and the other. That way I can pray for them a little harder on that cotton biggin' end. Hey, hey, Nighthawk, told you I'd bring it back to that word, cotton biggin'. Hey, Nighthawk, your little brother's getting down.
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1: All right, y'all now. All right, take it easy, take care. Tell old Big Boss he can use his radio. I'm going to step quiet for a while. Black Rooster laid it down.
0: And I key to let you know I got it all, Nighthawk. 73s and cheers. Much love to you. Traveling mercy and grace. I pray that the grace of our Lord and Savior will rest over you and your household, my brother. He will comfort you, protect you, lead you, guide you in all truth and righteousness for his name's sake. You know, that's the job of the Holy Ghost on that cotton biggin' end. You know, a lot of folks in regular church, they done got away from, you know, they wanna run their own programs. You know what I'm saying? But that's the whole reason that the Holy Ghost is there. It's to lead us on that end. Take care, my brother. We'll holla holla soon. Mr. Worldwide Nighthawk, your little brother, Uptown Lake City. I'm rocking up.

0: Hey, Nighthawk, Black Rooster said I'm going to cut his trip short. Hello, Nighthawk, I'm Virginia. Enjoyed you. Hello, Nighthawk, Black Rooster, and my...
1: Well, you smooth mouth, I dig you. Hello to you, Nine. Boy, you sounding good this morning, Cotton Biggin. Yes, sir, you sounding like we the people on that Cotton Biggin end. Hey, Nine, I hope you and the Queen are doing well on that end. Enjoy your day, hump day, wave right back. Hey, bump and grind, number nine in the love country.
2: 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Good news, number nine in the love country, getting down.
1: Loving that audio, Nine, I'm getting down. Roger. Catch you later. Bump and grind nine in the love country with your good son and self. Your little brother downtown Lake City is rocking on. Yes, sir. The great big old judge. Why, you on that corner, Cotton Biggin. Hey, Judge, listen, man, these Cotton Biggin keep mouthing me. I'ma email you their names, Cotton Biggin. You can put some warrants out for them. String them Cotton Biggins up on the corner for me. They're 410.
3: Controller, you're ready, you're ready.
1: Yes, sir, the bamboo stick would do good, too, Cotton Biggin. It sure will. It'll set them straight. Ain't nothing like a couple of lashes, Cotton Biggin, to bring folks into memory. That's Cotton Biggin's show. Good morning to you. Have a super fine one on that end. Worldwide most famous, world's most dangerous. Judge on the corner. Why, you ain't bothering a soul, your little brother just said, toodaloo.

0: 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Take care. 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Nationwide, good news. 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I ain't looking for no trouble in the sandbox.
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1: Hey, Mitty, I didn't know that was you up there, man.
0: Hey, 48, I just brought them 8 Element V's downtown Cleveland, Ohio. Hello to your 48 in the city called Double Default. You got a combi? Hey, 48, your little brother downtown, Lake City, Florida, 48. I'm right back. Come on. Hey, 48, I got bad news, cotton digger. One of them super bad 10-8 cumbiggers down in the muddy banks of Mississippi keyed up, man. And he done ripped the side of my antenna off, man. I'm gonna have to call Joe Gunn and find out what's going on, cause old Jammer just jammed up the side of my cumbigger.
1: Oh, Roger. Oh, 459. He was out there hollering, 48 sometime would be late. Hey, 459, Black Rooster right back.

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Hello, my big brother.

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0: good morning, homeboy. Hey, Ricochet Rabbit, why you out there in the Mobile, Cotton Baker? Good morning to you. Good afternoon. It's afternoon time, man.
1: Black Roots go clean up with the garbage bag wave got down.
0: Joe, thank you, and I appreciate it. Hey, Ricochet.
2: I ain't mean to get in the way, man. I just want to put it down and wave these garbage bags.
0: I guess I probably need to slide this cutting big over around, closer around Mansfield. Columbus, somewhere around there on that cotton bean ass, so I'm gonna see if I'm doing any fat mouthing up there in the Buck 10. That's cotton bean show. Hello to your Ricochet Rabbit and your good sounding Mobile. You still running that 16 bill? Hey, Ricochet Rabbit, good news, got a nose problem. Come on.

0: That's a dangerous big carrier. 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
2: Hey, man, Pastor, don't put no rods on me, yeah, baby. 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
0: Blank Rooster, the price is down. Blank Rooster, the price is down due to the tariff. That orange head cotton picker done put a tariff. Because you came down and said hello to me, Black Rooster.

business schedule to key it down. God knows I do appreciate that. 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Scrap by and pass by and wave his little hand to say hello. Black Rooster, we'll do it again like you said we were kids when the Mother Nature is in our favor. 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

radio coming and smothering. 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

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Black Rooster just gave me a good cue, so that lets me know this thing is working. I appreciate the radio check, Black Rooster. Now I'm about to go 10-6 and disconnect this thing. Black Rooster.

0: 411, scrap, I heard you and want to acknowledge you, and I'm getting out of here. I'm gone.
1: 411, drive on the 5 hour, look back quiet.

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0: contact on me because I'm not keying back down. I'm in the middle of disconnecting something, so I'm going 10 seconds. I'm not going to be able to know why you got it. I'm ready to start disconnecting things. I hear 3 or 4 people saying, no contact, scrap time. 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I'm doing something. I'll get back with you very shortly. Scrap time, 10 seconds.
1: All over the world, I'll see you back.
0: I'm still reading the mail. And I'm reading up on the paper.
1: Yeah, man. It's all just about the evening time, but God knows it's still morning on this back to bed. Hello, Mr. 411. 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A driver on the sand bottle. 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

0: Hey, look, IT, what?
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Because I don't want you leaving your radio on so loud, and they want to key up Sakasapa and Shepherd Boy, that you get up and say, what was that? 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

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He gone on that team. He gone. 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He gone, and I think he gonna turn on his radio too. Cause he was complaining that I disturbing him with my audio here, right? 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He probably listening to see if me and you gonna continue our conversation about him. But you gone too, I gone too. Eager, you gone too, I appreciate the show, and I gone too. 14? I think it's a good thing, because if I continue this conversation with Scream Eagle, you will want to jump up out of your old man neck to say something, and then you will bump your head around the room in your pajamas. 14? I just made a comment to Jack, and he claimed that he don't speak English or understand the English. Didn't I say it plain enough? Hey, Eagle, didn't I say it plain enough, right? Jones.

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I was sure about that, sir. 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

Yeah, I got 20 on you, 20 dBs on you, Focus.

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1: 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That DC drive is sounding good over for Sonny.
2: Can you hear me from Sonny's DC drive? 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

That audio sound of a robot.

got covered. Yeah, it sounded that way. Copy Electronics, yeah, that's the place it was, we're trying to remember. Yeah, Copy Electronics, no doubt. All right, I'm back clear. No, that was somebody, like the train of Mike, but it had sound like a robot, no doubt. So I was wondering if they had a voice change or a line. Because Copy Electronics had, I don't know if it's still on the market, because I've, you know, I haven't seen them up for a long time. A voice changer that can change your voice like a robot. So I sound like one, so that I was telling them how it was sounding there, right? Yeah? Modified 555, but you don't sound like a robot, you sound real good. Yeah, Copy Electronics has some voice changers, man. Copy Electronics has some voice changers that you can change your voice, no doubt, man. But you sound good and you keep up the good words, Triple Five. Superman, put another hole in his cape right there because he won't leave me alone, told you?

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Dickie, he's about to troll again, no doubt. I don't want to hurt him, Triple

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He won't be no superstar no more. He will be a fallen hero with a full I don't mind he's out there, but he always want to interfere with me. I don't know why he always want to interfere with me. Hello, Chumbo 5, hello, Sonny. 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

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Testing that DC driver. Take the 555. I'm about drinking my tea. I'll see you. Maybe it is driver season. Maybe it is driver season, 413. 413, maybe it is driver season. That's why everybody's on the driver there, right? Yeah, you remember, you remember, I think 2 years ago, he had made a little jingle about that. I'm on the driver. Everybody was saying the same thing about a year and a half or 2 years ago. Or I think he made a little jingle there, right? I think he might have to play it back there, right? Yeah, Marty Farmer, you on your driver, okay? Yeah, he got to bring it back. I'm on the driver, because he was asking the same question that you asked just now. What everybody always thought they were the driver? And he didn't make that jingle on that thing, but then it figured out now that it's coming back to you now again, right? I'm going to finish my tea before it gets cold, let's say, no doubt. Take the 413, 555,

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0: slapping him now. That's one sucker slapping him now on a day 413. Day 413 to Triple K. That's one sucker slapping him now on a day. I'm the real big man. You don't need no faith, big man, on the band. I'm the real big man, okay?
1: I don't know.

0: but it's just out whooping him on common sense. 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And I got the impression that, okay, I'm the big man. Why don't he look for something else? Do I think to add to his name? Why add something that is already proven? It confused the issue. So the only way out, I believe, if I'm fair, is for the real big man to rip the fake big man and leave it at that. I don't mind that. Not only that, I don't want nobody to come after me, but you gotta be sensible, man. You gotta be sensible. Now you wanna talk, this sense.
1: My husband is not sure,
0: and I expect better of him. I'm whooping him for a good sense. I'm whooping him for a good talking sense. Now, anytime I come in and talk foolishness, correct me, just like how I'm trying to correct him now.
1: Well, that is so
0: don't think that I am Mr. Perfect and, you know.
1: I'm
0: trying to wake the boy so he can talk good things. Fool me. Yeah, I know what you're talking about. One more thing.

0: so you will warn me so that I can draw some truth, you know, make a person truth out there or there, and the truth will stand for a long time. You just don't want me to talk truth, and foolishness or a thing, so you will warn me. I just wanted to talk truth. I'll be a good old guy for a
1: get along here, but Scotia Bay. 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

0: 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But you stay safe, Sabo, no?
1: Hey, Sabo, be careful.
0: And I handle your business.

0: 16. 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
0: I'm going to be the big man because if he gets in trouble, he must get me on me. We don't want no faith, big men out here. Hey, Uncle Sonny, we do not want no faith, big men out here. We want...
2: Yeah, I just got off of work, boss. I just want to say good evening.
1: Hey, Uncle, I just got off of work. 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
2: Good evening, Uncle. 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

0: 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Tell them I should go back to his son, Sonny. Come on, bye-bye.
1: I'm telling him, Sonny. 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

对对对。

0: Uncle Sonny. 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Hey, one on Bandit. Hey, Double B. Uncle Sonny. That's why Double B gone back there, son. Because he don't want to get kick in the booty. Good evening, both of y'all. I'm back there. Bye-bye. That's what they say, one of them bad ass tickles shit down when you look for you on the phone. What about my ass? What about me? I done shit down for a long time to tell you. This is one of them bad ass. That's what I said, I'm back clear, bye-bye.
1: True. Uncle Sonny over there. Audio pipe over here.
0: Lucky Star told me already, boy, anytime I'm talking to Florida, he's not keen. Cause them boys too close to me. I guess you are the same opinion too, shit dog. Hello, shit dog. Hello, one more time, one more time, one more time. Hey, shit, dog, I didn't get a call, man. Call Uncle Sonny Key back up calling on your bike, no doubt, man. I ain't gonna pull back and get my knees in breeze. I don't wanna hurt on your bike. I don't wanna hurt on your bike. Hello, Uncle Sonny. Hello, shit, dog, you got me laughing, boy. Lucky Star told me the same thing. This boy is right there, 14. Tell out your pipe, I wouldn't hurt him. So you can pull back. Hey, shit, I missed it. ricochet down. Can you please turn out your pouch? I'm not going to hold it, I'm going to pull back. Hold it. 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Hey, shake down. I can pull back. I don't want to hurt all your bike. Bye-bye. Okay. Shake down. Mr. Shake down. Bye-bye. I taught your name the other day, but it was not bad, man. Me and a good friend of mine, your name came up the other day, boy, and we had a laugh. It wasn't nothing bad, though. It wasn't nothing bad. So don't get scared and jittery, sir. It wasn't nothing bad, 319. Glad to hear you back by the band. Hope you got some new jokes, and you're living life there, are you?
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1: Try his hand on one-armed bandit so he can get himself a big man driver so he can talk some more, okay?

0: I just only do that when you're interfering with me. 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Normally I am not out of character. But sometimes I have to get out of character when you interfere with me on a team.
1: So, you know, I gotta do the next best thing.

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0: Your name came up too, sir. 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We was talking about, that you always working, and you're the only technician I know that can talk and work at the same time. No doubt, man. You can really multitask. So don't think it was a bad conversation. Lord, I cried, man. We laughed about it. The guy that was talking to, boy, we laughed about it. But you came up in good talks, no doubt. Hello, we're rich master. I'm back here.
1: Since you put it on the IPMD, train to school, stay safe, man. Keep up the good works and keep on trucking on, man. Because you're doing good work now. Believe you me, you're doing good work, so keep up the good works there, all right?
0: Fontaine, I love that 1957 Johnson. It makes me want to get one. I love that 1957 Johnson, bye-bye.

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That's why I call it a competition being. Good evening, I'm back.

0: take it crazy. Some of this kid in the conference, the people were right. Yeah, that's why I call it the conference show being.
1: So for me, I just think if it's tanking, like if it's tanking, they might not
0: come after me or that game. Take it crazy. I'm on this conference show being, I'll say.

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I'm not sure what profession you are, or do, but maybe you, I don't know, maybe you go outside the box, maybe you go the extra. Maybe you go the extra, or you do the thing that crazy. Appreciate the contact, crazy. Appreciate you having a shot. And the time is what I'm saying. I'm back clear. Bye-bye. Yes, 22 Steel. I think he told me he was coming to the Carolinas. I think he said I would not go stalking. Okay? Well, if I do him, if I do him crazy, I sure tell him that Mr. 22 Steel said good evening. No, no, Mr. 22 Steel, I'm really on your file. Bye-bye. Fontaine, get back to work now. Get back to work.

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I believe your cats are already fed. 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Bye-bye. 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

0: yeah, we know you're the real JB. 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If he haven't feed his cats, he's going to feed them now, because he don't want no interruptions later down when he's fixing his box there, are you? You don't want him forgetting to feed his cats, because the boss he might be working on, you might come and get him.
1: If he's jumping his legs, that's so sorry. The one you wanted, that might be true or that might be false, JP.
0: JP, I'm back in.

22C got a good head on his shoulder. 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

0: JB. 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
1: So, I can understand your concern now.
0: No apologies.

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That's what it is.

from the time I keep my radio, I can expect that. I'm not being unfair. From the time I keep my radio, I can expect that. But it's all good. But they should still leave me alone, though. I feel they should still leave me alone, though.

That is why he said he wants to be the big man. 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

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You told me to combine words and words. Because technically, you would hear what I

Yeah, that one was looking for nice, clean, loud audio. Nice, clean, loud, Skip Pearson audio. Nice, clean, loud, Skip Pearson fighting audio. That one was looking for, Triple Fight. So that my boy Dutch will be scared to come on somebody.

10. I got to get around here 2:10. I think dinner's done, so I'm going to get something to eat to keep up my strength so that I can work this long tail, this one till mid long tail right here, tank. How you like my triple vibe? This one till mid long tail.

14. Well, you might look pretty okay to me last time I saw you in Florida. Don't take it funny, though. But you had to look pretty okay to me with that Kool-Aid smile on your face. And that, I think you had on that was a fur hat. No, you had on like a sports cap on that day. No, that's Triple Cry. Triple Cry, you had to look pretty

That's what I was trying to tell you earlier. Watch what you say too. Cause I don't want you scaring my mothers. I don't want you scaring my mothers and sending them into a frenzy. Cause Lord knows they want a piece of this competition being there, right? In that case, if Trump is going to be I can have to call Black Smoke over to Carolina to switch board. I can have to get him into this or that. No doubt, man. Okay. That's going to be a big discussion about you if you're Trump with them on one lane. Triple Fight. Hello, Triple Fight in charge. I'm back here clowning. Bye-bye. Okay, which is much closer, to be honest. Which is much closer, okay? Okay, which is much closer? That shipping cost might not be that high.

0: you from Go Australia, you be mighty dangerous, 555. The 555, you see 10 cents, bye.
1: Bye 22, Steve.

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Hey, Superfire, you're up my radio. Hey, Superfire. Happy, happy evening to you. 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
1: I do appreciate you coming back to 966. I didn't expect you to hear my radio, but welcome to this
0: conference. 10-4, unit

appreciate you. I do appreciate you. 8555, lost you and the family. God's grace around your place. Great mercy and peace. I'll see you. 8555, we'll meet some other time. Great break. Just click, you hear my radio also. I'm surprised that you hear my radio. I'm just putting out some little DB watts there. I'm just putting out some little DB watts. As a matter of fact, I'm doing 25. I'm doing 25 good watts right now. In the thing, the thing. Only Marshall 22 steel, 976. I'm Dave Midway. Enjoy the rest of the event. Enjoy the rest of the work week. Hey, the thing! I refuse to put on my big box. I'm just talking to you from the little driver. I'm just doing about 25 watts. Hey, the thing! I'll see you. Bye, bye, bye. The spot injury? I didn't come to play. I just came into the shop. I'm actually having dinner. I just turned on the radio to get to listen to something.

0: I'll see you. 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

0: I'm on the Yanchon also, you know. I'm on the Yanchon 99, but I want to put up...
1: Now look what you all made me do. Nothing. 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

0: I caused a whole lot of trouble keying that mic and kicking that foot pedal. I just opened the hornet's nest. I got a whole lot of bees in my receive. I can't pull out any one of that wreckage. I'm gonna shut it down. 966 Blue Waters. Hum the evening wave. Hum the evening wave. 966 around the West Indies, Nature Island, Dominica on the side.
1: It's gonna be in line of sight of Bermuda and upstate side, so I'm gonna be turning that duck plugging thing around.
0: And I did hear the Mustang man. Hey Mustang man, I did hear your radio. Hey Mustang man, I just pulled you out of that wreckage. I just opened the hornet's nest. I kick on the big box and I just opened the hornet's nest. 966, I heard you in there, Mustang man. Happy home the evening to you. 966 standing by. Break, break, break.

0: Boy, Mustang man, I just came in there. I really didn't come to play. I really did not come to stay. I was just in the little baby driver, the little 25 horse, and I just threw a few stations coming right back. I just I'm just putting a little more watts in there. I'm actually working at 200 at this moment. Boy, I'm telling you, I got a whole lot of stations coming back. It's about to open the house now. But I'm going back on the side. I'm doing the walk away. I'm going back to the dinner table. 9W6, be ready for me to be filed. Bye-bye. See you. Hey, Mustang. Hey, Mustang. Hey, Mustang.
1: Yeah, we're playing music with you, man. I'm going to wake up for you. You got four burning points.

You got no mud, you got no dogs, you do it all by yourself. Hey, Mustang 9, 9, 9, 9, 9, 9, 9, 9, 9, 9, 9, 9, 9, 9, 9, 9, 9, 9, 9, 9, 9, 9, 9, 9, 9, 9, 9, 9, 9, 9, 9, 9, 9, 9, 9, 9, 9, 9, 9, 9, 9, 9, 9, 9, 9, 9, 9, 9, 9, 9, 9, 9, 9, 9, 9, 9, 9, 9, 9, 9, 9, 9, 9, 9, 9, 9, 9, 9, 9, 9, 9, 9, 9, 9, 9, 9, 9, 9, 9, 9, 9, 9, 9, 9, 9, 9, 9, 9, 9, 9, 9, 9, 9, 9, 9, 9, 9, 9, 9, 9, 9, 9, 9, 9, 9, 9, 9, 9, 9, 9, 9, 9, 9, 9, 9, 9, 9, 9, 9, 9,

0: just say that we expect some bad weather.
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You got two separate pieces, one into the next, that you can crank up the, like, if you got two towers, one into the next, that's how you got your set up, that you can crank up the inner piece there and to get the 40 feet up there, come back.

0: understand that. 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
1: Man, Mr. Cooper, I don't want to be the three that will be up.
0: Pete, are you got it in separate?
2: It must stand. I must come back and let you know that you laid on that pipeline. You laid on that pipeline into my receive. But Muslim man, you got Mother Nature where you want her. 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That girl must be giving you a lap dance, Mr. Mustang Man 966. I'm getting down. Break, break, break.

0: We got somebody coming. You say you don't crank up, you can push up. So what do you usually push up?
1: Well, I can tell you that two sons of the boot horse has actually been a whole lot of devastation in my routine. I have three sons of the horse, Mr. Mustang Man, is doing a whole lot of devastation. Like you said, it's a boomerang. You're the only one way up in my receive. Hey, Mr. Mustang Man, you're doing it all over again, time after time, key after key. 966 wants you to know that you're the only one in my receive. 966 Blue Waters, Mr. Mustang Man, I'll see you, I'm gone.
0: This is real, real difficult, man. You probably got...
1: They call me Mr. Keeper. They call me Mr. Keeper. I'm calling there. Mustang Man, I'm going to tell you, wait for you to get your name called somewhere else. Hey, Mustang Man, you say you want your name to call in some other jurisdiction. Hey, Mustang Man, I'm going to give you the opportunity. I'm going to tell you, wait for someone else. 966 from the Blue Waters of Dominica. In the West Indies, a kilo more. Look at me, I'm gone. Bye bye.
0: Carry on, I think so. I like to find out how fellas construct these things, man.
1: Hey, Superman! Just reason that he goes by that deal.
0: Nuts, Chris Frost. I used angle zinc. I use four lengths, and then I switch cross with,
1: Hey, Superman, you just hollering. Hey, Superman, I'm hollering right back at you.
0: Hey, Superman, man, there is no water, so make sure you do that. And where is the other ship doing? You guys know, man, it's up to you. So,
1: right, number six, take a break. Because I'm actually at the dinner table, but you're going into the kitchen. But I'm actually at the dinner table, stuff is looking right at me. I'm actually munching.
0: Oh, so you tell you what, that's what I'm, I got me, I'm going to
1: finish, man.
0: But I can't.
1: I'll right back at you.
0: Have a good one till we do some other time when Mother Nature allows.
2: like she's doing right now, or a little better the next time.
1: I'll do it some other time. Another week, another day. I'm gone.
0: Remember that day. And I tell Lou, I can't go down 6 inches or 12 inches. I got it. I'm going to go down 2 down there.

you for. More I try to leave that radio, the more I get some soldiers coming right up in my receive. 9 double 6 in these are radio radio around the Bayou country. Bye.

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0: See you sometime. I'm doing the rest of it. I'm gonna shut it down. I'm doing my 10 servers. I'm going back to the dinner table. That's how I said I overstayed my welcome. I didn't come to stay. I didn't want to.
1: Okay. I get what you mean. You can't turn that fucking thing around, man. I tried to do so, man. I wish we could do it better, man. We could like to talk of something constructive there. We can catch you again on the radio, or we can pick it up again, man. So you enjoy what's left for the skipping, and I'll probably catch you another time there. Maybe tomorrow, because this just come back up there also there, Roger.

Houston, uptime, another time, 100, I'm standing by.

Yeah, 10-4.

man is right there. 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Bye.

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Just a king, just a king. Don't hate that I'm here, hate you, cause